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1: We grew up in a home that had no amenities, no running water, no electricity, no plumbing. Okay, and in fact, I lived in one room. Half of the room was occupied by cows.And the other half is where we dwelled. We slept, we ate.
0: 雅基小时候被分配到的任务之一就是去取水。当时两个礼拜水才会来一次，大约四到五个小时。雅基必须在那个期间内尽可能囤积所需的用水。
1: You store as much water as you can within that 4 hours, and that's the water that you would use.For those 2 weeks. If you ran out of water, you had to find a different source of water. So I grew up really appreciating the stress caused by water. And I lived it. And it affects all aspects of life. I mean, it affects which plants to put in your garden, how many cows can you have, and all these things are absolutely...important consideration when you live in a water-stressed region.
0: 小时候的雅基非常内向，很安静地观察周遭的人与事物。
1: Think that I spent almost my entire childhood watching things happening, watching my brothers playing, watching rather than participating. So I was more or less a passive child. But I was blessed by.The fact that I liked to read, I liked to write, I liked academic things. And I would always wonder what things are made of. And this was basically my, a lot of my time as a child.
0: 雅基的好学可以从那张仅有的儿时照片看得出来。
1: You see that I'm holding a book.I would not even separate from my book to take a photo. I had it with me because I realized this is the most important thing that I would do.
0: 对于雅基来说，逃离艰难的现实环境就是去学校。在十岁的时候，有一天他到图书馆，打开原本应该是锁上的门，走了进去。
1: Went in, and I opened a random book, and in this book I saw.Molecular drawings. I didn't know they were molecular drawings. I just thought, wow, these things are, they look very

0: captivating and was very, very interesting. I kept this event secret, actually, from everybody because I thought I discovered something very, very interesting and I didn't know how to describe it.
1: 后来雅姬开始知道分子结构和化学有关，是围绕在周遭所有物质构成的基本元素。这更加深了雅姬的兴趣。在15岁的时候，有一天他的父亲要他到美国念书，尽管他并不想，但是在父亲的坚持下，只有办好签证，然后一个人坐了飞机到美国。在哥哥的协助之下，他进入纽约当地的社区学校。他们让雅姬上一些大一的课程，像是英文、化学还有微积分等等。结果雅姬成绩优异，跳过高中直接进入社区的大学就读。
0: Calculus plus an English class and I did very well. I did very well. At the end of the semester, I went to that same person. I said, "You said that if I do well, I will be matriculated student." And I was. And I thought, "Oh my God, I'm in college."
1: 在美国就学期间，雅姬对于化学的兴趣也越来越浓厚。她决定要成为一位科学家。大学毕业之后，雅姬就读研究所。当时有一位教授专门研究分子，雅姬决定求教于他。而第一个学生计划是非常简单的研究化学反应，结果花了他一年的时间。没有想到有一天标本却突然发生了变化，原本清澈的溶剂变成很浑浊的黑色液体，让雅姬十分沮丧。这时他的同学建议干脆把标本丢掉，但是他舍不得，决定把它拿来做结晶。
0: Well, the next day,Sure enough, there were beautiful dark red crystals, sparkly. And I was thrilled. I knew that I've made something very special. And indeed, after we had analyzed those crystals, it took 6 months, but at the end of this journey, it was a very special compound. It was basically a compound that looked like a rice ball into which other small molecules could be trapped.And that was my first discovery.
1: 从那个时候开始，雅姬就在思考一个问题，就是能否跳脱传统上把化学成分混合然后加热的做法，因为这种方式让科学家无法控制实验的过程。是否可以用建构的方式来编解化学分子
0: ？My desire was, could we build materials by a way like a Lego?Method where molecules are building units, and then you program these building units to stitch together in certain ways to make new materials. That was so we wanted to really develop the logic of designing materials from molecular building blocks because that was to me that was more intellectually satisfying than mixing powders together and heating them up and letting.Thermodynamics take over and give you whatever was stable at that temperature. So we wanted to control those reactions, and that was really the, let's say, the desire or the intent at the very beginning.
1: 而在博士后研究员时期，雅姬开始着手实现这样的概念。当时普遍认为，把分子建构起来无法成为真正有用的材料。主要的原因就是无法解决关键的结晶问题，这是最困难的地方。雅姬后来在亚利桑那大学担任助理教授时，专注在这项挑战。这时，一位他在南京认识的中国学生联络他，表示在这方面他可以做得更好。雅姬就延揽他到自己的实验室，最后一起解决了最艰难的结晶问题。
0: To make crystals is not easy.Because the molecules need to get together in a very special way, meaning the molecules have to make an ordered, I liken it like going into a room full of kids, and you ask the kids to make a circle. That doesn't happen spontaneously, okay? There's a lot of corrections that take place.Before those kids could form the circle. And that's exactly what happens with molecules. molecules

0: They come together, and they may not come together the correct orientation or the right orientation, so they have to break away and come back together again at the right geometry, orientation, spatial arrangement, so that they can make an ordered system, a system that is repeating throughout the crystal. That's not so easy to do, and we figured out the conditions, the chemical conditions, let's say the recipe, if you will, at which we can get molecules to do that.
1: 不过那个时候的结晶体并不含有有机物，而完全是无机化学分子，花了六个月的时间先结晶，另外又花了六个月形成可以分析结构的结晶体，让雅姬非常开心。
0: But we were successful in that. We were very successful, and I thought, whoa, I'm, you know, as an assistant professor looking for tenure, I thought I was doing quite well.
1: 当时的雅姬只是纯粹想要追求科学上的挑战，并没有想要去解决任何实际上的问题。有一天，一位中国女留学生来找雅姬，想要加入她的团队。她的英文因为不够好，其他教授不愿意收她。但是雅姬最后接纳了她。这位女学生想要把有机化学和金属连接在一起。尽管雅姬对创造出新的化学材料非常有兴趣，但是当时许多人企图把金属与有机分子结合起来，但是得到的结果都不稳定。因此雅姬刚开始并不鼓励，但是一年后她检视女学生的研究成果，发现了一个突破点。
0: I realized that there's an opportunity there. And the opportunity was that instead of taking metals and linking them with neutral organic linkers, that's weak bond, we could link them with charged organic linkers to make strong bonds. And if we can succeed in crystallizing those, then we would have combined inorganic and organic building units to make what we now call metal organic frameworks, or MOFs. Well, that was the start, is that we were successful in crystallizing metal organics by stitching them with strong bonds, and that was really the start of the MOF field. So that was an important contribution back in 95, and the student that did it was this student that joined my group. Nobody wanted her because her English was not.
1: 之后，在1998年又有一项大进步，针对分子进入骨架孔隙之后再被释放出来，骨架是会垮掉呢，还是保持开放的状态这个问题，雅姬做了一个关键的实验，结果显示物质可以进出，并不会改变架构。即使没有任何物质在里面，骨架还是会维持开放的状态。这证明金属有机骨架是个很活跃的构造体，可以开始去分析它的孔隙度，也就是说它创造了一个可以被使用的材料。然后在1999年，那位来自南京的留学生把自己一个实验的结晶体从反应容器拿出来之后，发现失去了清晰度，认为自己研究成果没有太大的意义。但是雅姬找出关键点，解决问题。
0: And I said, no, you should not take it out of the reaction. You should characterize it while it is in the reaction mixture, and therefore it maintains its character. Well, it turns out that it is the most porous material that anyone has ever made. That was called MOF5.
1: 这个发现也奠定了雅姬教授开创网格化学之父的地位。
2: But I think in the case of reticular chemistry, Omar did the most important discoveries at the end. No, he just set up the basis of reticular chemistry. So yeah, I think he was one of the, for sure, one of the pioneers in this field, without any doubt.
1: 金属有机骨架最神奇的地方在于它有高度的孔隙，可以截取物质。两立方糖的大小却有巨大的表面积。
2: I mean, you can really make materials now that you can absorb gases with a surface area. No, 1 gram of these materials will have the same surface area that

0: professional soccer field. No, so you can imagine how much molecules you can store inside these materials.
1: 亚基名气打开之后，先是到密西根大学担任化学教授，后来受到加州大学洛杉矶分校的网罗。那时亚基已经是具有分量的教授，但是为了追求更高学术上的成就，亚基决定在2012年转往加州大学伯克莱分校。有一次，一位学生拿研究的数据给亚基看，让亚基颇为讶异，就是 moths 可以在低湿度的状态下吸取水分。
2: But we discovered that not only does it take the water at low humidity, these moths, but also they release the water at 45 degrees Celsius, which is sort of a high, very high temperature in the desert. So I thought, well, you know what? That means that this moth, if I have it, if I put it in the desert at night, it takes up water from air, and during the day, when it's in the daylight, it heats up.Now water can come off and I can condense water, I can make drinking water. So the fact that you can remove the water at reasonable ambient temperatures, like 45 degrees C, makes the material more energy efficient than any other material previously examined for this application.
1: 为了证明这个假设的正确，他的学生带着 moths 到亚利桑那州去实验。他们把金属有机骨架放在一个透明的箱子中，晚上把箱子的盖子打开，让空气能够进去，然后白天把盖子盖起来，让阳光产生高温去自然加热，结果发现外箱开始出现了水滴。这个实验证明 moths 真的可以在湿度极低的气候中成功的吸取水分。学生把研究成果回报，让亚基倍感震撼。
2: For meIt was powerful to see that you can make water in the desert with just the material, the moth, and the ambient sunlight. That meant that everyone in the world potentially can have their own device.
1: 这次成功之后，亚基教授的学生又进行另一项实验。这一次是到加州的莫哈维沙漠，然后用更新版的金属有机骨架。使空气可以充分被 moths 吸收，然后装上太阳能板来增加温度。这次的实验抽取了更多的水分，一公斤的 moths 一天可以截取一公升的水。这代表 moths 除了可以在没有外力的状况下吸取水分之外，也可以用外力让产量增加，更加深了亚基对于金属有机骨架的信心。放眼全世界，仍然有许多地方面临缺水的问题。如果可以大量制造，将 moths 的成本压低，那么可以让许多缺水以及没有干净水源的地区，以便宜的方式做到水的独立。
2: We have a major chemical company that is scaling up these moths in multi-ton quantities already. Okay, and the parts that the device is made of.Are off the shelf. So your cost turns out to be just the cost of electricity. But if you don't want that cost, then you could use the independent device or the passive device that doesn't use electricity. So there are many, many options. And I have no doubt that many versions of this technology becomes available to everybody.
1: 事实上，从发明网格化学开始，亚基教授一直在探索用 moths 吸收二氧化碳的可能性。由于金属有机骨架具有高度的吸附力，实验证明 moths 可以轻易地从燃料气体中吸取二氧化碳。但是要真正对抗地球暖化，最好能够直接从空气中吸取 CO2， 但是这必须要排除其他气体，困难度增加许多。经过不断的实验，moths 在这个方面的循环使用表现不足。为了解决这个问题，亚基开创了共价有机骨架 COFs。COFs 是完全由氢元素，像是氢、碳、氧等组成的多孔结晶体，而这些元素能够形成很强的共价链。
2: And that's where we design materials, not just MOFs, but also another class of materials we call covalent organic frameworks that we invented in 2005. We can functionalize them in such a way and design their interiors so that they can seek out CO2 from air selectively and concentrate it in its pores. And that's why we move to COFs. And COFs, unlike MOFs, they're made, their backbone is made from strong covalent bonds that are stable in acid, base, water, you know, under a lot of corrosive conditions. And so we have recently invented a COF that works very well in terms of capturing CO2 from air.
1: 而剩下的问题是如何大量生产。雅基认为并不会花很久的时间。
2: The devices are already built, actually, for CO2 capture. So we would then need to just scale up the material and make a form factor of it that is appropriate for the process. So I don't think it's a... We're not talking about years. We're talking about maximum of a year or so to show that these can work on a large scale.
1: 雅基教授的实验室有从各地慕名前来的学生，犹如小型联合国。这位学生正在用仪器对 COFs 的有效性进行检测。他把 COFs 装在一个透明的管子中，然后注入伯克莱的空气，之后检测其中二氧化碳的浓度。
3: So, for this experiment, we are showing that the material is capturing CO2 from Berkeley air. So we can see this is a measurement of background of Berkeley air, and the CO2 concentration is around 400 ppm. And as we dice the COF material exposed to the air, the CO2 concentration dropped down to zero until the CO2 finally breaks through the material. And this area indicates the CO2 captured by the MOF.
1: 学生表示，这些被截取的气体可以形成再生能源。
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7: And this will give us a lot of information. So it will give us about the surface area of how much surface area we have per gram of material.
1: 对他来说，向雅基学习可以多方面受益。
3: I think there are so many aspects that I learned from being in Professor Yagi's lab. One of the first important things is from a scientific perspective to be really critical about.What we do every day in terms of science, how we look at different results and how we analyze the different results or data that we obtain from experiments and being really critical about them, thinking deeply about the scientific reasons or mechanisms behind what we do in our experiments more than ever before.
1: 雅基教授的教学方式是尊重学生的独立性。让他们有很多可以自由挥洒的空间。
8: I think overall Professor Yagi is very encouraging us to explore anything that we want. He is always very supportive, whatever we want to explore on ourselves during the research. And he also like whenever we have any progresses, we can always like report to him, and he will provide very valuable guidance to us. Yeah, I would say Professor Yagi gives us a lot of independence to do the research we are interested in. And as long as we focus on one thing, and he will also utilize his resources, like, you know, some very other famous famous professors from elsewhere, and he will introduce to us, and we can collaborate to make the project done.
1: 另外还有一个最特别的地方是，雅基教授把学生当作平辈来看，让这位来自台湾的留学生印象深刻。
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1: 而对于这一点，雅基有他的道理。
2: And so the important part in a research environment is that the student and the professor are at the same level, and that the channels of criticism and asking questions are always open. That the student does not feel afraid to contradict the professor. And once that happens, magic comes about. You create magic, because now you have two people poring over a problem who are not afraid to say, I don't know. Who are not afraid to share their precious idea. Okay, and so this system of mentoring allows you and the student to be at the same level. And therefore, you can exchange ideas, you can be free to ask questions without hesitating because you think, I don't know enough about this or that.
1: 事实上，这是雅基教授成功的主要原因之一。手上拿着他最钟爱的 Moth 5，他说，这个不仅是第一个成功的结晶体，打破千年以来最多孔隙的记录，它同时也代表了老师与学生心血的结合。
2: It highlighted the importance of the professor-student relationship, mentoring relationship, is that you need both for discovery. The student is there carrying out the experimentand making observations and making decisions on which observation to pursue and which observation not to pursue, right? Because you're targeting something. You can't pursue every single observation. So there's a decision making. And so if the professor is too far away and the student makes the wrong decision, then it goes undetected.So I think the collaboration between the professor and the student is so important in making the right decisions as to which observation to pursue. And in the same way, the student, not only are they doing the work in the laboratory, but they are asking questions that you may not have thought about as a professor. And so the mentor-student relationship, which is the basis of researchin many countries, is a gift to us, is a gift to humanity. Because without it, you cannot make formidable discoveries. And it's the way for the way science, we innovate in science, because we give our knowledge from that we have accumulated over the years unconditionally to our students.Knowing very well that one day they will go and they will be our competitors, but yet we still give them our know-how, we still give them our ideas, we still give them the support unconditionally. And I think that that's an important way of passing on creativity, innovation from one generation to the next.
1: 有感于自身跳过高中直接念大学的体验，让雅基教授体会到早期教育的力量。
2: But I think that this ability for anyone to plug into the American higher education system is so powerful. It's so powerful because it provides opportunity for people to show that they can do the work. And if they can do the work, then they go to the next level and the next level. And that's really the story of my life.
1: 正因为如此，雅基在伯克莱大学成立了全球科学研究所。希望年轻人很早就可以接触到最顶端的科学知识。雅基的想法是，如果有一个组织 让年轻人在他们所属的国家可以接轨，探索化学的。

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1: I mean, impression was, I mean, you can just be amazed of, when you talk to him, I mean, you see how he sees the chemistry, his passion for the chemistry, and that he's very open to everybody. No, this is, I mean, but my impression was, I mean, more than positive at that moment. No? And he's another nice thing, and this also this is my opinion, is that he's always trying to help, especially young scientists as me and I know as others. So this is very good, especially coming from one of the, no, of the founders of this field.
0: 而网格化学原理本身没有任何的专利，开放给所有有兴趣的人尝试。对于化学界来说，雅基教授最特别的贡献是横跨两个领域。
1: To the chemistry and material science fields, no, and communities, is a whole new way of thinking how you can make materials, not porous materials, and this is very important. Not only metal organic, but also purely organic, no, which is, I think it's amazing.
0: 现在全世界都有许多机构与学界在研究网格化学。
1: And many spin-offs and startups are working on this. I mean, both in Europe.Asia, United States. I mean, there are many companies that are starting to work, not together, but trying to solve all these problems for these many different applications.
0: 雅基教授的贡献为各界所认可，得到许多奖项，包括著名的阿尔伯特·爱因斯坦世界科学奖、沃尔夫化学奖以及 Wien Future 奖。他并且成为沙烏地阿拉伯的公民。而全球数十家创新公司因为他的发明而设立，估计有十万种以上的材料出自于网格化学研究的成果。根据美国道琼公司旗下市场观察网站估算出，在2021年 MOFS 的市场规模是2亿7千万美元，在2022年达到3亿5千万，预估在2034年将达到6亿8千500万之多。除了热衷于研究与教学，雅基还有一项特质，就是勇于尝试新的事物。他和伯克莱新成立的计算资料科学和社会学院院长蔡斯是一拍即合。
2: So Omar had never done any work in computing or data science or AI, but the two of us met each other, and.He told me about MOFS and reticular materials in general, which are incredibly cool. And he said, but we're still using 19th century methods for creating these. He conceives of them. I've never seen anyone embrace new ways of doing things as fast as Omar.I mean, Omar was basically saying, let's leave behind everything I've learned in my career and create a new way of making MOFS, metal organic frameworks. Omar is just, he was the first scientist I met, experimental scientist, who said, let us rush forward and do this.
0: 他们共同成立了一个研究组织。把最新的科技应用在网格化学的各个层面。
2: We have LLMs, these large language models like ChatGPT, running all different aspects of the lab. They run the literature search, they run the optimization, they run the robots, they run the 3D printing. They are the project managers. So we have separate LLMs. We have 7 of them doing these things.And we're also now using foundational Gen AI to accelerate the way in which you do chemistry calculations, which has been very expensive computationally. So, you know, in doing this, Omar is demonstrating the future of chemistry. And I think also the future of experimental science in general.
0: 在亚基实验室。

0: 室中，学生把科技运用在加速建构 MOS 的过程，像是利用人工智慧来寻找出最佳的结晶体。
1: And then save all the images to this local computer, so that later on we can, analyze all the data, feed them into any artificial intelligence model, to further guide us how to find the next better, experimental conditions to try to synthesize these compounds.
0: 亚基教授积极拥抱最新的科技，证明可以借由 AI 来加速建构 MOS 的时程。
2: Instead of a student taking 2 years to crystallize their MOF or COF, now we can do it in 2 weeks. We have demonstrated that.
0: 其实这一点也是一些学生特别想来向亚基学习的原因。
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2: Taking components of air and using them to address a societal problem. Water is in the air, take water out of the air, make it drinking water. We're not destroying water, it just comes back up. Okay? So it's a cyclable resource. CO2, in the fullness of time, not just capturing CO2 from air, but converting it into a renewable fuel, again,builds economies around that aspect. So already you have clean air and clean energy and clean water.
0: 也正因为如此，它的科学就是一种永续科学，可以解决人类面临最艰难的议题。
4: He moves chemistry, climate, and sustainability and the world forward with his science.
0: 获得堂奖，亚基教授非常开心。他在颁奖典礼上感性地表示
5: ：“As I reflect on my journey, I am reminded that life seldom offers perfect conditions. We often find ourselves waiting for the right moment, the right resources, or the right circumstances to begin pursuing our dreams. But if there is one thing my life has taught me, it's.”That waiting for the ideal conditions can often mean waiting forever. The key is to start wherever you are with whatever you have and to trust that with sound thinking, the journey will shape itself as you move forward.
0: 然后在与新竹高中学生的面对面会谈中，亚基还特别分享小时候每天必须走的路径。
2: This stop at my father's shop was absolutely essential in making me appreciate the quality and hard work. I was taught I would help my father with the chores in the shop, cleaning the tables, cleaning the windows, making sure the shop looks very shiny, very appealing to the customer. So,He taught me that if you want to do a job, you have to do it well. Otherwise, don't do it at all. That's what I was taught day after day after day. You have to do the job well, and you have to do it completely. Otherwise, don't do it. So I learned the work ethic.
0: 亚基教授也告诉年轻人要从感兴趣的事物中开始做起。
2: You may be interested in a lot of different things, okay? My advice is that to just pick something. Just look at all these things that you like and pick the one that is drawing itself to you the most, okay? Just pick something, anything, for God's sake, anything. And once you do that, and you start digging deeper and deeper and deeper into that object, you will become interested in that topic. Now, don't worry about the other topics you're interested in, because once you're proficient in one, you become intelligent enough to be proficient in others.
0: 亚基教授故事的神奇在于，一切的开始来自于他与分子结构图相遇的那一刻，至今他仍然无法解释原因。
2: It didn't come from deep thinking about their potential, the possibilities as a child. I think I just discovered it and I was attracted to it. And I think we need to be open to that. Not everything in life has to be explained on the minute level, especially at that stage of one's life, is that we are sometimes attracted to things and we have to accept them. I felt like I am being drawn by those molecules, right? It's almost as if I met another person and I fell in love. I was drawn by them. And they entered my heart, you see? And I think that then in the future, that interest, that passion is strengthened by knowing more about what they are, what they do.
0: 回顾自己的人生，亚基非常确定父母的爱与教诲是导致他成功决定性的因子。
2: In many ways, I lived in an environment that was really very supportive in terms of the love that our parents gave us, the care that they have given to our education, the care that they've given to our well-being.
0: 另外就是他也勇于做出自己的选择，没有听从父母希望他成为医生的盼望。
2: That there are stages in our life where we sometimes have to say, you know what, this is what I'm interested in, and I know I love my parents. They spend their whole life, their whole life and savings to get me to this stage.But at some point, you have to say, you know what? That's it. I'm going to be independent, and this is what I love. And that's something that I did at a young age. I decided that I will do whatever I like. As long as I'm performing well, then everything will be all right.
0: 谈到网格化学的未来，亚基想要帮助一些国家改善资源分配不均的问题。
2: Almost 90%of people of 30 years old or less live in the developing world. There is no peace on this planet. There's no well-being of this planet if we cannot bring these people along, okay? And I see AI, and in a small way, reticular chemistry, as a way, if we build these platforms that I'm envisioning,where anybody can plug in and learn how to do research using those LLMs that I have discussed, then perhaps we can provide opportunity for people everywhere, whether it's in research strong countries or in developing countries or poor countries, we give them opportunity to learn and plug into research and start improving themselves, their mind,And in so doing, you are improving the quality of their life. They're improving the quality of their life. You're allowing them to have tools to do that. So I see this as a really my next frontier, the next challenge.
0: 除了埋首在实验室，亚基的兴趣是园艺。他的家在一个小山丘上，后面有一大片花园。亚基亲手种植了各种植物。对每一株他都如数家珍，也有种植一些水果。他喜欢灌溉以及培养的感觉。最特别的是，其中有一朵花是他自己所混种出来的，有不同层次的颜色。他还以自己母亲的名字为其命名，足以显示亚基从来没有忘记他的根。尽管来自沙漠，他现在却被各种绿意盎然所包围。对于科学纯粹的热爱， 以及对于

Most of us know there is only one Earth, but few actually understand how it has suffered. Dr. James Hansen is considered a pioneer in climate change science. Dr. Veerabhadran Ramanathan is considered a visionary in climate change research. He was the first to discover that CFCs, widely used as refrigerants, among them Joseph Raz, who has been making original contributions to legal, political, and moral philosophy. Stephen Owen is a leading scholar on Tang poetry and classical Chinese literature. He published monographs that offer insight into Tang poetry, jointly awarded the Tang Prize in Sinology with Stephen Owen, is Yoshinobu Shiba, who has devoted himself to the study of Chinese social-economic history, especially that of the Song.

But few actually understand how it has suffered. Dr. James Hansen is considered a pioneer in climate change science. Dr. Veerabhadran Ramanathan is considered a visionary in climate change research. He was the first to discover that CFCs, widely used as refrigerants, among them Joseph Raz, who has been making original contributions to legal, political, and moral philosophy. Stephen Owen is a leading scholar on Tang poetry and classical Chinese literature. He published monographs that offer insight into Tang poetry, jointly awarded the Tang Prize in Sinology with Stephen Owen, is Yoshinobu Shiba, who has devoted himself to the study of Chinese social-economic history, especially that of the Song.

Most of us know there is only one Earth, but few actually understand how it has suffered. Dr. James Hansen is considered a pioneer in climate change science. Dr. Veerabhadran Ramanathan is considered a visionary in climate change research. He was the first to discover that CFCs, widely used as refrigerants, among them Joseph Raz, who has been making original contributions to legal, political, and moral philosophy. Stephen Owen is a leading scholar on Tang poetry and classical Chinese literature. He published monographs that offer insight into Tang poetry, jointly awarded the Tang Prize in Sinology with Stephen Owen, is Yoshinobu Shiba, who has devoted himself to the study of Chinese social-economic history, especially that of the Song.

0: Play ball！
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11: Some may say, I don't even know about living.
10: 研究卫视特地邀请美国佛光出版社共同合作，希望透过文字与声音，让外国朋友与世界各地佛教徒随时随地修习生命真谛，点播内心清净佛性。英文佛学 APP 云端随身听，佛法有云，有定生慧。
12: Most of us know there is only one Earth, but few actually understand how it has suffered. Dr. James Hansen is considered a pioneer in climate change science. Dr. Veerabhadran Ramanathan is considered a visionary in climate change research. He was the first to discover that CFCs, widely used as refrigerants, among them Joseph Raz,who has been making original contributions to legal, political, and moral philosophy. Stephen Owen is a leading scholar on Tang poetry and classical Chinese literature. He published monographs that offer insight into Tang poetry, jointly awarded the Tang Prize in Sinology with Stephen Owen, is Yoshinobu Shiba, who has devoted himself to the study of Chinese social-economic history, especially that of the Song.

0: 先看林步宜的发球，突然的偷跑吗？江子豪还是拿到球，还有出手时间，正面打板稍微歪了一点。高佑亚夫刚刚的出手稍微歪了一点点，不过第一节我们以25-7大幅度遥遥领先的东北学院大学。待会我们先稍微休息一会儿，再来看看第二节国立师范大学有什么样的表现。
1: Most of us know there is only one Earth, but few actually understand how it has suffered. Dr. James Hansen is considered a pioneer in climate change science. Dr. Veerabhadran Ramanathan is considered a visionary in climate change research. He was the first to discover that CFCs, widely used as refrigerants, among them Joseph Raz, who has been making original contributions to legal, political, and moral philosophy. Stephen Owen is a leading scholar on Tang poetry and classical Chinese literature. He published monographs that offer insight into Tang poetry, jointly awarded the Tang Prize in Sinology with Stephen Owen, is Yoshinobu Shiba, who has devoted himself to the study of Chinese social-economic history, especially that of the Song.

0: 欢迎洽询佛光文化。
1: Most of us know there is only one Earth, but few actually understand how it has suffered. Dr. James Hansen is considered a pioneer in climate change science. Dr. Veerabhadran Ramanathan is considered a visionary in climate change research. He was the first to discover that CFCs, widely used as refrigerants, among them Joseph Raz, who has been making original contributions to legal, political, and moral philosophy. Stephen Owen is a leading scholar on Tang poetry and classical Chinese literature. He published monographs that offer insight into Tang poetry, jointly awarded the Tang Prize in Sinology with Stephen Owen, is Yoshinobu Shiba, who has devoted himself to the study of Chinese social-economic history, especially that of the Song.

0: 英文福学 APP 云端随身听，下载增长福慧。
1: Some may say, I don't even know about living.
0: 研究卫视特地邀请。

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Are you ready? Are you ready? 燃着青春火焰，梦想我们。

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1: Thanks to the Guangmin College cheerleading team for this amazing performance.
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1: Good evening to all our guests, audience member here at Kaohsiung Arena, and everyone watching on TV and live streams. Welcome once again to the Fo Guang Cup, the summer event every basketball fans look forward to.
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1: The positive energy displayed by the players on the field and focusing on winning and losing but respecting each other have jointly established a good communication atmosphere.
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1: Over the past 6 days, we have witnessed their incredible skill. Let's welcome athletes to the arena.
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0: Look the center's camera.
1: 好，当我说吉祥，请你说如意。
0: When we say 吉祥, please say 如意。
1: 吉祥如意。

0: I am ongoing Buddhist studies as well as Buddhist showcase. So I recommend this place. I enjoy it immensely. As you can see, it is beautiful. It's quiet, except for the crowds of people sometimes who come here.
1: 来到博物馆呢，你会感觉到好像来到一个世外桃源。这里鸟语花香，各种各样的彩蝶呢在翻飞。博物馆中的环保这个元素呢，也是方方面面。比如说，为了减少纸张的使用，我们的所有展览的介绍呢，都是用最先进的 coat。
2: There's no doubt that the Buddha Museum is a place that's deeply infused with the Buddha spirit. At the same time, it's a place of extraordinary cultural range, where enormous amount of, let's say, cultural information, cultural experiences are being offered to the general public. It is truly one of the great places to be in Taiwan.

0: score. 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Hindi natin ang solusyon yung diba. Ang daming offensive rebound, ang daming mishandling sa ball screen. Okay? Set them down. Don't get frustrated. Huwag tayo magsisiyan. Okay? Okay, set them down. 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
3: Most of us know there is only one Earth, but few actually understand how it has suffered. Dr. James Hansen is considered a pioneer in climate change science. Dr. Veerabhadran Ramanathan is considered a visionary in climate change research. He was the first to discover that CFCs, widely used as refrigerants, among them Joseph Raz, who has been making original contributions to legal, political, and moral philosophy. Stephen Owen is a leading scholar on Tang poetry and classical Chinese literature. He published monographs that offer insight into Tang poetry, jointly awarded the Tang Prize in Sinology with Stephen Owen, is Yoshinobu Shiba, who has devoted himself to the study of Chinese social-economic history, especially that of the Song.

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3: Most of us know there is only one Earth, but few actually understand how it has suffered. Dr. James Hansen is considered a pioneer in climate change science. Dr. Veerabhadran Ramanathan.is considered a visionary in climate change research. He was the first to discover that CFCs, widely used as refrigerants, among them Joseph Raz, who has been making original contributions to legal, political, and moral philosophy. Stephen Owen is a leading scholar on Tang poetry and classical Chinese literature. He published monographs that offer insight into Tang poetry, jointly awarded the Tang Prize in Sinology with Stephen Owen, is Yoshinobu Shiba,who has devoted himself to the study of Chinese social-economic history, especially that of the Song.

0: 中央跟球员们留下这历史性一刻的照片。
1: As we reach the end of the closing ceremony, we invite all our distinguished guests to join the players at the center of the court to capture this historic moment together.
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